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2: 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Where trends fade overnight. And real energy is becoming harder to find. One series is bringing the heartbeat back. This is

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And now, with the biggest Spanish-speaking music radio show on the planet, Luis Lopez.

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I tried to escape. 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I'm sorry, a sex tape. You only get one take. 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